0: Radio Just. 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
1: You shot me, then you pop, and I'm like, damn, bum, bum. I see the satisfaction in your eyes, bum, bum, bum.

Rádio Čas. This is a mission impossible. It's just so logical. This love's unstoppable. Now there's no way inside. Hity, které milujete. Rádio Čas. Hity, které milujete.